What was that? An exhibition? We need emotional content. Try again.

0: time to get up.
1: Oh, Daddy, I don't want to get up.

I had a friend once who told me that the worst mistake that you can make is to think that you are alive, when really you're asleep and life's waiting for you. The trick is to combine your waking rational abilities with the infinite possibilities of your dreams. Because if you can do that, you can do anything.

0: letter, the British Foreign Office says it has a legal obligation to extradite Mr. Assange to Sweden, where he faces charges of sexual assault. Here's our World Affairs correspondent, Caroline Hawley.
1: When Julian Assange first walked into the Ecuadorian embassy and claimed asylum almost 2 months ago, British officials said he put himself beyond police reach. He still faced arrest if he left the premises for breaching his bail conditions, and on Ecuador's diplomatic territory where he was safe. Now the UK has informed Ecuador that it will have arrest him.
2: Wenn ich Sie da kurz unterbrechen darf. Sie befürchten, dass Spiele die Kindheit zerstören, eine Welt kreieren, die nicht gut für die Entwicklung ist. Und dann

mirror image was raised by Mr. Biden. Outrage falsity. But Talking Points is not outrage. Maybe it's because I'm cynical. But Biden is Biden. He says provocative stuff all the time. Does the vice president really think Republicans want to...

0: officials have warned the military authorities that a Pakistani Air Force base was likely to be attacked by Pakistani Taliban groups, or rather attackers, in the days leading up to the Eid holiday, which, as we know, is this weekend.
1: Bangladesh plans to make 10% of its power supply.

0: Hello. Oh, what's that? Different type of animal?
1: Yeah, dead probably dead.

Pas belle.

Still.

0: 1957, the day of Sputnik, ended nature.
1: We're on an automatic sequence.

0: this replay is not slow motion.
1: No. Oh. No, no, it's a recycling of a process.
0: Right.
1: Yeah, it's recycling.
2: You know, the one-liner is for people of very short attention span. You can't, they won't stay around for you telling a story.
1: No.
2: The one-liner is for people of very short attention span. You can't, they won't stay around for you telling a story.

2 3 4 5 4 3 2 1 2

0: The genesis of the universe consisted of the uneventful, accidental, hushed production of a single quark.
1: For thousands of millennia, the solitary particle floated in silence.
0: In silence.
1: Eventually, it shot forward in time.
0: And looking back, realized it had left a single pencil stroke across the canvas of space-time.
1: It raced back through time in the other direction.
2: It raced back through time.
1: And saw that it had left another stroke.
0: The single quark began to dash back and forth in time.
1: It raced back through time. It shot forward in time. Forth and back, back and forth.
0: Slowly, a picture began to emerge. If it feels to you that we're connected by a larger whole, you're mistaken.
1: You're mistaken. We're connected by a smaller particle.
0: Every atom in your body is the same quark in different places at the same moment in time.
1: Our little quark sweeps like a frenetic four-dimensional phosphor gun, painting the world.
0: Each leaf on every tree, every coral in the oceans,
1: each car tire,
0: every bird carried on the wind.
1: Everything you have ever seen.
0: Everything you have ever seen is a manifestation of the same quark, racing around on a space-time superhighway of its own invention.
1: Recently, the quark has realized that it has reached the limits of its energy.
0: The quark has resigned itself to the fact that it can only keep the show going if it draws only those entities that are being observed by someone.
1: That are being observed by someone.
0: Under this energy conservation program, the great meadows and mountains are only drawn when there is someone there to look.
1: Only drawn when there is someone there to look.
0: There is nothing drawn under the sea surface.
1: Where submarines do not travel.
0: There are no jungles.
1: Where explorers do not probe. As the decline continues, trees will have fewer leaves. Animals will be drawn with less detail.
0: Someday, you will turn a familiar corner and find buildings missing. At some point, you may look through the missing walls of your bedroom to find your lover only half drawn.
1: As the quark slows,
0: its individual pencil strokes will become increasingly sparse.
1: Until the world resembles a cross-hatched woodcut.
0: The asphalt highways will become a sparse lacing of black strokes, with nothing below but the other side of the planet.
1: Sparse lacing of black strokes, with nothing below. The world's canvas will devolve into a thin sketch of outlines.
0: The remaining strokes, one by one, will disappear from the lattice work.
1: One by one. One by one.
0: Drawing the cosmos towards a more complete blankness.
1: Complete blankness.

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1: Time, time future, and
0: time past,
1: burnt
0: time
1: Norton.
0: Future contains
1: present
0: in time,
1: time,
0: time
1: future.
0: Present,
1: and
0: time
1: time
0: is eternally
1: both
0: present,
1: perhaps
0: present.
1: All
0: time is
1: future,
0: and all time,
1: future.
0: Time, future.
1: Time,
0: future.
1: Time,
0: future.
1: Hidden
0: human
1: excitation
0: time
1: containing laughter.
0: Cannot die.
1: Go,
0: much
1: go,
0: reality.
1: Go,
0: what
1: the
0: might
1: bird.
0: Have been
1: time,
0: what
1: humankind
0: seen. Time
1: point
0: cannot
1: bear
0: end.
1: Very
0: what
1: much
0: might
1: reality.
0: Have all
1: and
0: present.
1: What has been.
0: Time past
1: point
0: and time
1: end.
0: Future,
1: which is all
0: what might
1: present.
0: Have been and what has been, point to one end, which is always present.
2: ওটা তোমায় উৎসর্গ করবো
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Tiptoes on the fish, tiptoes on the fish.

you know, my boy? In consequence of the fact that all the events and conversations which served as the cause of the gradual elucidation and crystallization in me of the data for the indubitable conviction of such a common cosmic distressing fact are in general very interesting and might be viewed very instructive. And, as only the reflections of the sphere of our dear Caritas are meanwhile visible, I will tell you also about this in somewhat greater detail. Several days after having left your planet forever, I, as always, returned on our same occasion to the planet Mars. Arriving there on the planet Mars, we soon received a command from above that I and all the other beings of our tribe who wished to return to the place of their arising should assemble on the planet Saturn using the ship Occasion, on which planet that large inter-system ship Omnipresent would land, which would bring us all to our destination. I nevertheless had to exist on the planet Mars for a certain time in order to liquidate all my personal affairs there and to give various orders concerning the beings of our tribe. And it was just at this time that I was told that the Tufnep Tef there very much wished to see me.

Neftep on the planet Mars is the name given to the being who is the head of all the three brain beings breeding on this planet. And he is like that being who in the same position on your planet

I knew this Tufnef-Tef, or king, in his youth, when he was only a Plepferp-Noof. And the Plepferp-Noof is almost the same as our Zerlingers. Or, on your planet Earth, physician.

Apropos, I must also tell you that on almost all the planets of our great universe, and likewise on the other planets of this solar system also, a being becomes the head of beings by merit. Just from among these former plepperf nukes, or physicians.

0: the seashore of endless worlds, children eat.
1: And
0: first, they do not discern very clearly whence comes the strange agitation that raised this place. Wax bubble moon trembles on the honey blue horizon. The sea is black as a field of violence. Now will they ever enjoy being in a place to which they are not accustomed? A vast similitude interlocks all identities that have existed or may exist on this globe or any globe. Advancing rapidly to destinies beyond the reach of mortal eye, they say to each other, let us be like two fallen stars in the day sky. And so this night is divine, more than any of the others. But no time is given them to reflect what they believe in waits latent forever throughout the continent. Latent forever. To fall asleep here is to wake up there.

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I'm headed for a land that's far away, beside the crystal fountain."

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The brakemen have to tip their hats, and the railroad

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0: Dexter. 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
1: Mr. Kirk, Dexter's in school.
2: I'm afraid he's not, Miss Fishmore. Dexter's truancy problem is way out of hand. The Baltimore County School Board have decided to expel Dexter from the entire public school system.
1: Mr. Kirk, I'm as upset as you to learn Dexter's truancy. But surely expulsion is not the answer.
2: I'm afraid expulsion is the only answer. It's the opinion of the entire staff that Dexter is criminally insane.
3: That boy needs therapy.
4: Judy, psychosomatic.
3: That boy needs therapy.
4: Lying down on the couch.
5: What does that mean?
4: You're a nut. You're crazy in the coconut.
5: What does that mean?
3: That boy needs therapy.
5: I'm gonna kill you.
3: That boy needs therapy.
5: Granny Gazoo, let's have a chew. Now when I count three.
3: That boy needs therapy.
6: He was white as a sheet.
7: And he also made false teeth.

0: Avalanche is above. Business continues below.
1: Did I ever tell you the story about
2: cowboys?
3: Midgets.
4: The Indians.
3: And what frontier of psychiatry?
2: I felt strangely hypnotized.
3: I was in another world. The world of
4: 20,000 girls.
5: And milk. And rectangles.
2: Two and optometrists.
6: A man with a golden eyeball.
7: And tighten your buttocks.
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1: That boy needs therapy.
0: Purely psychosomatic.
1: That boy needs therapy.
0: Lying down on the couch.
2: What does that mean?
0: You're a nut. You're crazy in the coconut.
2: What does that mean?
1: That boy needs therapy.
2: I'm gonna kill you.
1: That boy needs therapy.
2: Brannigazoo, let's have a chew. I wanna count three.
1: That boy needs therapy.
3: He was white as a sheep.
4: And he also made false teeth.

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1: A bird?
2: Yeah.
0: Sometimes a parrot talks.

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0: 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Nochmal.
1: Oh, das ist Radio Octopus. There's a downtown fair singing out Proud Mary as she cruises Christopher Street. And some southern queen is acting loud and mean where the docks and the badlands meet. This Halloween is something to be sure of, especially to be here without you. There's a Greta Garbo and an Alfred Hitchcock and some black Jamaican stud. There's five Cinderellas and some leather drags. I almost fell into my mug. There's a Crawford Davis and a tacky Cary Grant. And some homeboys looking for trouble down here from the Bronx. But there ain't no Harry and no Virgin Mary. You won't hear those voices again. And Johnny Rio and Rotten Rita, you never see those faces again. This Halloween is something to be sure of, especially to be here without you. There's the Born Again Losers and the Lavender Boozers and some crack team from Washington Heights. The boys from Avenue B, the girls from Avenue D are Tinkerbell and Tights. This celebration somehow

updates are given cutting rates, or else doing it for free. 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
1: She's not gonna be a Smiths fan.
0: She will be. Of course she will be. She's 10.
1: Once she gets into the bell jar.
0: Yeah, once the up and down starts happening, I mean, she's basically just at the top of that
1: roller
0: coaster.
1: You're about to go like teenage daughter time.
0: She's like up that first hill. She's not down. I mean,
1: good luck.

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Call Yama. 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

0: And part of that, the sculptures and all, was about coming back home and starting to hang out with my parents and my brothers and sisters again. I'm the oldest of five kids, and that was part. So it was very much about like going back to childhood. And I also wrote these songs, and part of that opening, I taught these songs to my brothers and sisters, and they performed them with me at this art opening. And my youngest brother, I think, was 9 at the time. So it was, they were still in grade school and some in high school. And so it was kind of, you know, concept of family and going back to childhood and spirituality and all.
1: Ghetto Freaks explodes on the screen with excitement never before shown in a motion picture. Ghetto Freaks exposes the sensuous facts of taking over a white commune and turning the white chicks into soul sisters.

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1: Kiki Mike,
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1: Spot.
0: We can change our shape.

with an aerial shot. Cause I'll be pissing on your burial plot. Stinkin' Rich is best known for dramatic poems. I'll take you through the catacombs. You don't wanna start static.